0: Bonjour, c'est Cyril Monge et
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0: George Jones, He Stopped Loving Her Today. Et voici maintenant mon artiste préféré, Waylon Jennings, pilier du mouvement Outlaw Country aux côtés de Willie Nelson. On l'écoute dans ce morceau live, une magnifique ballade et déclaration d'amour, Amanda.
1: Thank you. It's good to be here again in Dallas. This is the first time we've been here since it was Rose's Ballroom. That's a long time ago.

0: together.
1: Now I'm here, honey. 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
2: Oh, sugar, I love you so much, but are you really quoting Electric Dreams?